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And you know what I'm talking about. Just let me know if you wanna go to that home out on the range. They got a lot of nice girls.

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1: 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So I'll keep you close and keep my secrets safe.

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0: 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Natürlich in Sachsen. 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
1: If it wasn't for your maturity, none of this would have happened. If you weren't so

the truth, so let's talk about it. You know the truth, so let's talk about it. You sound confused, so let's talk about it. So what you wanna?

truth, so let's talk about it. You know the truth, so let's talk about it. You sound confused, so let's talk about it. So what you wanna?